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0: Excess weather. Overnight, partly cloudy with a 70% chance of showers and a risk of a thunderstorm. The low will fall to 13 Celsius or 55 Fahrenheit. Friday, cloudy with a high of 22, feeling like 28 with the Humidex. And looking ahead to Saturday, a mix of sun and cloud with the high reaching 25. Find your long-range forecast online at ckxsfm.com.
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5: 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Also, Robin will have details on the approval of a new kayak launch that's coming to Erie O. Remember, for all your local news and information, visit CKXSFM.com.
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0: Excess weather. Mainly cloudy this afternoon with a 70% chance of showers and a risk of a thunderstorm. The high will reach 25, feeling like 29. Humid X. Overnight, partly cloudy with a 60% chance of a thunderstorm. The low will fall to 14. And tomorrow, cloudy with a high of 22 or 26 with humid X. Find your long-range forecast online at cksfm.com.
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0: Access weather. Overnight, partly cloudy with a 70% chance of showers and a risk of a thunderstorm. The low will fall to 13 Celsius or 55 Fahrenheit. Friday, cloudy with a high of 22, feeling like 28 with the Humidex. And looking ahead to Saturday, a mix of sun and cloud with the high reaching 25. Find your long-range forecast online at ckxsfm.com.
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0: Excess weather. Mainly cloudy this afternoon with a 70% chance of showers and a risk of a thunderstorm. The high will reach 25, feeling like 29 with Humid X. Overnight, partly cloudy with a 60% chance of a thunderstorm. The low will fall to 14. And tomorrow, cloudy with a high of 22 or 26 with Humid X. Find your long-range forecast online at ckxsfm.com.
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0: Access weather. Overnight, partly cloudy with a 70% chance of showers and a risk of a thunderstorm. The low will fall to 13 Celsius or 55 Fahrenheit. Friday, cloudy with a high of 22, feeling like 28 with the Humidex. And looking ahead to Saturday, a mix of sun and cloud with the high reaching 25. Find your long-range forecast online at ckxsfm.com.
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0: Excess weather. Overnight, partly cloudy with a 70% chance of showers and a risk of a thunderstorm. The low will fall to 13 Celsius or 55 Fahrenheit. Friday, cloudy with a high of 22, feeling like 28 with the Humidex. And looking ahead to Saturday, a mix of sun and cloud with the high reaching 25. Find your long-range forecast online at ckxsfm.com.
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0: Excess weather. Overnight, partly cloudy with a 70% chance of showers and a risk of a thunderstorm. The low will fall to 13 Celsius or 55 Fahrenheit. Friday, cloudy with a high of 22, feeling like 28 with the Humidex. And looking ahead to Saturday, a mix of sun and cloud with the high reaching 25. Find your long-range forecast online at cksfm.com.
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0: Excess weather. Overnight, partly cloudy with a 70% chance of showers and a risk of a thunderstorm. The low will fall to 13 Celsius or 55 Fahrenheit. Friday, cloudy with a high of 22, feeling like 28 with the Humidex. And looking ahead to Saturday, a mix of sun and cloud with the high reaching 25. Find your long-range forecast online at ckxsfm.com.
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0: Access weather. Overnight, partly cloudy with a 70% chance of showers and a risk of a thunderstorm. The low will fall to 13 Celsius or 55 Fahrenheit. Friday, cloudy with a high of 22, feeling like 28 with the Humidex. And looking ahead to Saturday, a mix of sun and cloud with the high reaching 25. Find your long-range forecast online at ckxsfm.com.
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break. It's like 10,000 spoons when all you need is a knife. 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And isn't it ironic?

0: 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We got your XS news headlines on the way. More details on a suspected tornado that touched down near Glencoe. We'll have more info there. Some calm coming our way weather-wise. Let's take a look at the forecast. A mix of sun and cloud today. Some fog patches early on this morning. High getting up to 22. Humidity will have that feeling in the mid-20s. Partly cloudy tonight with a slight chance of overnight showers, low dropping to 13. We'll see things clearing up again tomorrow morning with a high getting up to 24. Humidity will have that feeling near 30. Clear skies tomorrow night, low dropping down to 16. And for your Sunday, we'll finish off the weekend with sunny skies and a high of 28. Right now, we got cloudy skies over James Street. A little foggy out there. We're sitting at 15 degrees Celsius. Find your long-range forecast at CKXSFM.com.
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0: Theory of a Dead Man, 99.1 CKXS, Adam Kent's greatest hits. It is time for your Friday edition of The Morning Laugh. And this time around, we're going to hear from comedian Matt Fugit on fireworks near where he grew up.
1: I'm working the club in Omaha, and they're closing the 4th of July, naturally. The staff is really cool. They're like, hey, why don't you come out and watch fireworks with us? And I thought that meant that we were going to go to the fairgrounds. No, we were just going to sit in someone's yard and watch the damn town go off, man. For 3 solid hours, everybody in Omaha had bottle rockets, Roman candles, man. One of the people at the party, he's a bartender. He's got a box of professional-grade fireworks. He's gotten them as a tip. Apparently in Omaha, fireworks are currency. And you know how guys are with their explodables. He's showboating a little bit. He's set it up in the middle of the street. It's got its own special launch pad. Takes a cigarette. That's how you light them in Omaha. Lights the fuse and off it goes. Shockwaves are knocking children to the ground. The four horsemen of the apocalypse ride up. Hey, is it time yet? Oh, I'm sorry, my bad. We'll come back later. Right. And as the dust settles, a silence falls over the whole neighborhood. As you can tell that every red-blooded Omaha man has just realized that the bar has been raised. It's time to get serious. They're calling up to their wives. Come on, honey, get that stuff I stole from the base out of the attic. Come on now. Yeah, bring the guidance system, too. We're going nuclear on the Johnsons this year, honey.
0: Matt Fugit on fireworks here in the morning. A laugh. And, of course, you're going to be hearing more of them over the next couple of days as we approach Canada Day on Wednesday. More of Chatham Kent's greatest hits on the way. We'll take a peek at the forecast coming up next.
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0: Excess weather, some calm coming our way after stormy, windy weather ripped through the area yesterday. We'll see a mix of sun and cloud. Some fog patches burning off early this morning. High getting up to 22, but feeling mid-20s with the humidity. Partly cloudy tonight. Slight chance of overnight showers. The low falling down to 13. Tomorrow, we'll see things clearing up with some sunshine. High getting up to 24, but feeling near 30 with the humidity. Clear skies tomorrow night. Low dropping to 16. And we'll finish off the weekend with sunshine. Shine on Sunday and a high of 28. Right now, we're seeing cloudy skies over James Street, but foggy out there right now, sitting at 15 degrees Celsius. Find your long-range forecast at CKXSFM.com.
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0: Weezer, 99.1 CKXS, Chatham Kent's greatest hits, broadcasting from James Street here in downtown Wallaceburg. We got the XS News headlines coming up in just a few minutes. We got lots to talk about there, right, Robin?
1: We've got lots to go over this morning. A severe storm bringing heavy rain, hail, and a red-level tornado warning to Chatham-Kent last night. We'll tell you about some of the damage that the Northern Tornadoes Project will be looking into later today. One suspect has been arrested, and the search continues for two others after masked men stole 30 exotic birds from Windsor, one of the accused then arrested in Chatham. And Chatham-Kent Council has approved the construction of an accessible kayak launch in Erie. We'll tell you more coming up at 6.
0: We got more in Chatham Kent's greatest hits to take you there. Back at it with Andy Kim coming up next.
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1: Good morning from the 99.1 Newsroom. I'm Robin Brady. It was a dark and stormy evening in Chatham-Kent. A red-level tornado warning was issued by Environment Canada shortly after 7 o'clock, followed by heavy rain and hail pounding the area. Officials with the Northern Tornadoes Project say a supercell tornado left a narrow path of damage west of Glencoe. After an initial investigation following the event, a preliminary rating of VF0 was assigned. A damage survey team will visit the area today to determine a final rating and document any downburst or hail damage from the storm. A suspect accused of stealing nearly three dozen exotic birds in Windsor has been arrested in Chatham. Windsor police responded to a University Avenue East address Tuesday after three masked men jumped a fence and broke into an exotic bird coop on the property the previous evening. The men made off with 30 exotic birds worth roughly $30,000. However, one of the birds was killed in the incident. Officers were able to identify one of the suspects, who was later arrested by Chatham-Kent Police. Authorities also recovered 22 of the stolen birds. The 29-year-old accused is now charged with break and enter to commit theft over $5,000, causing unnecessary suffering to an animal, possession of stolen property, and wearing a disguise with intent. A warrant has also been issued for a 19-year-old man, and authorities are working to identify a third suspect as well. Two stolen bottles of alcohol have led to the arrest of a Wallaceburg man. Chatham-Kent police responded to a theft at a business on McNaughton Avenue in Wallaceburg Wednesday afternoon. Officers arrived to find a man had entered the store and stolen a pair of liquor bottles. A 42-year-old man was arrested and charged with theft under $5,000. He'll face that charge in court next month. Kayakers are one step closer to pushing off after council approved a launch at the end of 3rd Street in Erie O. We get that story from 99.1's Nick Powell.
2: Project's been in development since December 2023, when council allocated $255,000 for two launches on Lake Erie as part of the 2024 capital budgets. The launches were originally planned for 3rd Street and Stass Lane. However, administration recommended discontinuing plans for the Stass Lane site, highlighting limited access, narrow property, and limited seasonal parking as the main reasons to not move forward. Staff estimate that the 3rd Street kayak launch will cost roughly $210,000 and is within the approved budgets. Nick Powell, CKXS News.
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1: Excess weather, a foggy start to the day, becoming a mix of sun and cloud with a high of 22 Celsius and a humidex of 27. Partly cloudy tonight, there is a chance of showers overnight with a low near 13. Tomorrow, the sky should clear in the morning, a high of 24 degrees and a humidex of 29. Looking ahead to Sunday, sunshine, 28 degrees, and a mix of sun and cloud on Monday with a chance of showers and the temperature getting up to 32. Right now, 15 Celsius, that's 60 Fahrenheit. Coming up next, Nick Powell takes a look at sports.
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2: Checking sports, the Toronto Blue Jays fell short at home with a 6-5 loss to the Texas Rangers. For the Detroit Tigers, they can't find the win, dropping 2-1 to Houston. Boston Red Sox double up the New York Yankees 6-3. At the FIFA World Cup, Ivory Coast blanks Curaçao 2-0. Ecuador takes down Germany 2-1. The Netherlands pick up the 3-1 win over Tunisia. Japan and Sweden play to a 1-1 tie. Turkey takes down the United States 3-2. Australia and Paraguay end scoreless. At the end of day one of the Travelers Championship, Aaron Cole leads sitting at 7-under. Corey Connors sits at the top Canadian, tied for 8th at 5-under. Connors is one of three Canadians taking part of the weekend. And the Dallas Stars seem to be looking around for Jason Robertson. 26-year-old is said to have rejected a contract offer from the Seattle Kraken and can't agree on numbers with Dallas. Robertson will be a restricted free agent July 1st, coming off a 4-year, $31 million contract with a cap hit of $7.75 million. And that is a look at sports. I'm Nick Powell.
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5: 6:09 on a Friday morning. Chatham Kent's greatest hits, 99.1 CKXS. Tanner and Tony hanging out with you here today on what's going to be a pretty great weekend.
6: Oh, yeah.
5: After some stormy weather ripped through Chatham Kent.
6: Crazy.
5: You were a little close to where things were pretty heavy, Tone. How were things in Thamesville?
6: Got some hail.
5: Yeah, I
6: absolutely saw some, nuts.
5: I saw some photos of Thamesville hail, and it looked like...
6: it was bigger than, like, kosher salt on an Auntie Anne's pretzel. That was kind of my go-to, you know?
5: The photo I saw was larger than a golf ball.
6: It was... I was like, okay, so I'm concerned about our cars. My wife is concerned about her plants. She's like, my plants are going to get destroyed. What do I do? I'm like, well, you don't go outside into the stormy weather when there's a tornado warning.
5: You throw yourself on top of the green beans.
6: That's
5: it,
6: man.
5: You keep them alive.
6: Get that red lettuce.
5: But it looks like it's going to be a pretty decent weekend, which is great because it also kicks off Free Family Fishing Week tomorrow.
6: Oh, yeah. Well, school's out, Tanner.
5: School is out, and the kids can go out fishing without a license. Ooh. Starting tomorrow, running right on through till July 4th. So it's only four times a year that they do free family fishing, and this is the last one of the year.
6: Well, there's never been a better time for it.
5: Hey, yeah, and if you want to get out on the water, take the kiddos out, it's also a great way to see if, you know, you like it, if they like it, and if you want to purchase an outdoors card and a license afterwards, you can continue to fish because there's lots of incredible weather left this summer to enjoy all the great waterways in and around Chatham-Kent. So starting tomorrow, not today, but tomorrow, you can fish anywhere in Ontario for free with absolutely no license. Just make sure there's some photo ID and you're obeying all the rules, catch limits, restrictions, that sort of thing, and you're good to go. If you're looking for more details, we got more info at tkxsfm.com or head on over to ontario.ca.
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0: It's Paula Cole, 99.1 CKXS, Chatham Kent's greatest hit, Tanner and Tony, hanging out with you here today. One of the coolest photos I've ever seen in my entire life comes from this really interesting story about an 87-year-old man out on the golf course.
1: Goodness.
0: His name's Lee McFarland. He was out on the course just the other day at the Chippewa Golf Club just outside of Toledo, Ohio, and he had a 135-yard hole-in-one.
1: Wow.
0: 87 years old, 135-yard hole-in-one. He had to hit it with a driver, and he celebrated his impressive accomplishment with a beverage and a smoke.
1: Of course.
0: Look at his photo.
1: Holding the flag in one hand.
0: In his all of his glory. This is him walking up to the pin. He's holding the pin. He has yet to fish out his ball. I'm hoping someone helps Lee out getting that because he really accomplished something. 87 years. A lot of golfers go, most golfers go their entire careers without getting an ace. 135 yards.
1: Wow.
0: In his hand, he's got a Michelob Ultra.
1: Oh, is that a tall boy?
0: And a cigarette.
1: Wow. My God. Have you ever gotten a hole in one? I know you're a golfer.
0: No, I've been present for one.
1: No,
0: that was neat. Yeah.
1: Maybe definitely. One of our 99.1 radio golf days, you'll get one.
0: There you go. Or somebody else. Did a great one out in Awardsville yesterday. So if you want to check out our 99.1 radio golf days schedule, we're going to be hitting the ground running in July with a lot of great stops as well. So swing on by CKXSFM.com and maybe you get to celebrate like our boy Lee here.
1: Oh, oh, oh.
0: We got more Chatham Kent's greatest hits on the way. We'll take a peek at the forecast coming up next.
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0: Checking your marine weather forecast. Looking not so bad out on the water, just in time for the beginning of family-free fishing week. We'll start out on Lake St. Clair, and the wind's going to begin light, which is nice after yesterday. Northeast 10 knots early on this evening, and then northeast 10 throughout tomorrow as well, before becoming light Sunday into Monday, expecting half a meter or less waves. Could see some fog patches on the water early this morning. Those should be dissipated by noon. On Western Lake Erie, really similar story. We'll see the wind starting out north 10 knots, becoming light near noon, and then picking up to northeast 10 this evening and holding northeast Saturday and becoming light by Sunday. Half a meter or less waves. Could see some scattered showers tomorrow morning and some fog patches today, dissipating near noon. That's your marine weather forecast brought to you by Rondo Joe's Pub and Eatery. That waterfront patio is open and waiting for you. Even with a calm weekend on the waters, we had some intense weather come through the area yesterday. Robin's got more details in your Access News headlines after MGMT. 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
1: Good morning. 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A severe storm brought heavy rain, hail, and a red-level tornado warning to Chatham Kent last night. Staff with the Northern Tornadoes Project confirmed a supercell tornado hit west of Glencoe, initially assigning it a preliminary rating of EF0. A damage survey team will visit the area today to assess and determine a final storm rating. One suspect has been arrested and the search continues for two others after masked men stole 30 exotic birds in Windsor. Police were able to identify one 29-year-old suspect who was arrested in Chatham earlier this week. Officers successfully recovered 22 of the stolen birds, but say one bird was killed during the theft. The accused faced multiple charges, including break and enter and causing unnecessary suffering to an animal. A warrant has been issued for a second suspect, a 19-year-old, and police are currently working to identify the third. And Chatham Kent Council has approved the construction of a kayak launch at the end of 3rd Street in Erie. The site was part of a larger $255,000 plan initially approved in the 2024 capital budget for two launches. However, administration recommended halting plans for a second location at Stass Lane due to limited access, narrow property, and seasonal parking constraints. The approved 3rd Street project is estimated to cost $210,000 and remains within the designated budget. For more local news and information, visit CKXSFM.com. 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
1: Excess weather, fog patches this morning, becoming a mix of sun and cloud with a high of 22 Celsius and a humidex of 27. We could see a few showers overnight, a low of 13 degrees. Tomorrow, becoming sunny with a high of 24. Right now, 15 Celsius, that's 60 Fahrenheit. Find your long-range forecast online at CKXSFM.com.
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9: 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Detroit Tigers fall short 2-1 to the Houston Astros. Boston picks up the 6-3 win over the New York Yankees. Over at FIFA, Ecuador downs Germany 2-1. Ivory Coast shuts out Curaçao 2-0. Japan and Sweden play to a 1-1 draw. The Netherlands take down Tunisia 3-1. Turkey picks up a 3-2 win over the United States. And Australia and Paraguay end 0-0. And Eric Cole leads at the end of day one of the Travelers Championship, sitting at 7-under. Corey Connors is the top-ranked Canadian at the end of day one, tied for 8th at 5-under. Connors is one of three Canadians taking part of the weekend. And that is a look at sports. I'm Nick Powell.
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28: 6:37 on this Friday morning. Made it to the weekend. Well, almost.
29: Almost.
28: It's Adam Kent's Greatest Hits, 99.1 CKXS. You're hanging out here with Tanner and Tony today. And Tone.
29: Yes, sir.
28: It looks like it is going to be a pretty decent weekend for us.
29: For us?
28: For us here in North America. Now, let's be honest, yesterday's weather for a lot of folks was dicey.
29: It was nutty.
28: To say the least.
29: Yeah.
28: Well, more details on that coming up in the XS News headlines. A suspected tornado being investigated near Glencoe. Ooh. That could have touched down yesterday when that red level warning hit our phones.
29: Oh, yeah.
28: We freaked out.
29: Yeah.
28: It was loud, man.
29: It is.
28: Yeah, whether you were listening to the radio here and got the interrupted broadcast or it just fired off on your phone, it was a little bit jarring, but looks like we're going to get some decent, nice, milder wind-wise and weather-wise over the next couple of days. Over in Europe, different story.
29: Oh, yeah?
28: Yeah. The southwestern part of Europe, especially France, is dealing with a dangerous Omega heat wave.
29: Oh.
28: Temperatures ranging, depending on geography, in the upper 30s to mid 40s.
29: Oh, my God.
28: Ah, that's egg frying territory. France just recorded its hottest day ever.
29: Oh, my God.
28: On Tuesday. 44.3 degrees Celsius. That is like before humidity. That's not the feels like. That was the temperature. That was the mercury.
29: My goodness.
28: They're expecting extreme heat to peak this weekend.
29: Now, I got a friend who lives in the UK, and she says, like, oh, everyone always makes fun of us because we're talking about the heat, and they say we can't handle it, but we don't have AC. And it's true. They a lot of their buildings don't have AC now, because it's all just brick walls.
28: I don't know about like the UK and Britain and that type of area, but what they're experiencing, they're probably maybe on the like mid upper 30s range, especially because they're a little bit more temperate, being on the water like that. But even so, I guess France just roasting at the moment, and it's nice to know that it's not us.
29: Mamma mia. Wait, that's the wrong place in Europe.
28: Indeed.
29: Sacre bleu.
28: Yeah, there you go. There you go, pal. There you go. All I know is if the water starts to boil, then

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0: Nickelback, 99.1 CKXS, Chatham Kent's greatest hits. It is time for us to take a look back at this day in history.
1: We're starting our look back with the year 1945. It was on this day the Charter of the United Nations was signed in San Francisco. And I always like to add in, my own Grandpa Brady flew the plane that carried the Canadian contingent to San Francisco. In 1959, in a ceremony presided over by Queen Elizabeth and U.S. President Eisenhower, the St. Lawrence Seaway was officially opened, creating a navigational channel from the Atlantic Ocean to all of the Great Lakes. In 1976, the CN Tower first opened to the public. Standing at 1,815 feet or 553 meters, it was the world's tallest freestanding structure until 2007. And on this day in 1979, after almost 20 years of professional fights, heavyweight champion Muhammad Ali announced his retirement from boxing.
0: The greatest. Let's look back at this day in history. We'll take a peek at your access weather forecast coming up next.
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4: Taking a peek at your NXS weather forecast here for today. Heading into the weekend, it is the calm after the storm, as it were. A mix of sun and cloud expected today. Could see some fog patches this morning. Nothing heavy. High getting up to 22, but it'll feel a little closer to 30 with the humidity. Partly cloudy tonight. We'll see a slight chance of showers overnight. Low dropping to 13. Tomorrow, clearing back up and leaving lots of sunshine for Saturday. High getting up to 24, but feeling closer to 30. Clear skies tomorrow night, low drop into 16, and for your Sunday, we'll finish off the weekend with sunshine and a high of 28 degrees. Going to find ourselves in the mid-30s by Canada Day. Looks like things are getting pretty warm on our side of the globe here as well. You can find your long-range weather forecast over at CKXSFM.com. Right now, gray, cloudy skies, bit foggy out there. We're currently sitting at 15 degrees Celsius. We got more of Chatham Kent's greatest hits on the way. Your XS News headlines right around the corner. But first, it's Bruce Springsteen. 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
1: Good morning from the 99.1 Newsroom. I'm Robin Brady. It was a dark and stormy evening in Chatham-Kent. A red level tornado warning was issued by Environment Canada shortly after 7 o'clock, followed by heavy rain and hail pounding the area. Officials with the Northern Tornadoes Project say a supercell tornado left a narrow path of damage west of Glencoe. After an initial investigation following the event, a preliminary rating of VF0 was assigned. A damage survey team will visit the area today to determine a final rating and document any downburst or hail damage from the storm. A suspect accused of stealing nearly three dozen exotic birds in Windsor has been arrested in Chatham. Windsor police responded to a University Avenue East address Tuesday after three masked men jumped a fence and broke into an exotic bird coop on the property the previous evening. The men made off with 30 exotic birds worth roughly $30,000. However, one of the birds was killed in the incident. Officers were able to identify one of the suspects, who was later arrested by Chatham-Kent Police. Authorities also recovered 22 of the stolen birds. The 29-year-old accused is now charged with break and enter to commit theft over $5,000, causing unnecessary suffering to an animal, possession of stolen property, and wearing a disguise with intent. A warrant has also been issued for a 19-year-old man, and authorities are working to identify a third suspect as well. Two stolen bottles of alcohol have led to the arrest of a Wallaceburg man. Chatham-Kent police responded to a theft at a business on McNaughton Avenue in Wallaceburg Wednesday afternoon. Officers arrived to find a man had entered the store and stolen a pair of liquor bottles. A 42-year-old man was arrested and charged with theft under $5,000. He'll face that charge in court next month. Kayakers are one step closer to pushing off after council approved a launch at the end of 3rd Street in Erie. We get that story from 99.1's Nick Powell.
2: Project's been in development since December 2023, when council allocated $255,000 for two launches on Lake Erie as part of the 2024 capital budgets. The launches were originally planned for 3rd Street and Stass Lane. However, administration recommended discontinuing plans for the Stass Lane site, highlighting limited access, narrow property, and limited seasonal parking as the main reasons to not move forward. Staff estimate that the 3rd Street kayak launch will cost roughly $210,000 and is within the approved budgets. Nick Powell, CKXS News.
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1: Excess weather, a foggy start to the day, becoming a mix of sun and cloud with a high of 22 Celsius and a humidex of 27. Partly cloudy tonight, there is a chance of showers overnight with a low near 13. Tomorrow, the sky should clear in the morning, a high of 24 degrees and a humidex of 29. Looking ahead to Sunday, sunshine, 28 degrees, and a mix of sun and cloud on Monday with a chance of showers and the temperature getting up to 32. Right now, 15 Celsius, that's 60 Fahrenheit. Coming up next, Nick Powell takes a look at sports.
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2: Chugging sports, the Toronto Blue Jays fell short at home with a 6-5 loss to the Texas Rangers. For the Detroit Tigers, they can't find the win, dropping 2-1 to Houston. Boston Red Sox double up the New York Yankees 6-3. At the FIFA World Cup, Ivory Coast blanks Curaçao 2-0. Ecuador takes down Germany 2-1. The Netherlands pick up the 3-1 win over Tunisia. Japan and Sweden play to a 1-1 tie. Turkey takes down the United States 3-2. Australia and Paraguay end scoreless. At the end of day one of the Travelers Championship, Eric Cole leads sitting at 7-under. Corey Connors sits at the top Canadian, tied for 8th at 5-under. Connors is one of three Canadians taking part of the weekend. And the Dallas Stars seem to be looking around for Jason Robertson. The 26-year-old is said to have rejected a contract offer from the Seattle Kraken and can't agree on numbers with Dallas. Robertson will be a restricted free agent July 1st, coming off a 4-year, $31 million contract with a cap hit of $7.75 million. And that is a look at sports. I'm Nick Powell.
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25: How you feeling?
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29: 7:08 here on a Friday morning. We have finally made it to Friday, and it looks like the weather's going to meet us with some decent days over the weekend before things just ratchet up heat-wise.
30: Oh, dear.
29: Yeah, looking ahead at that excess weather forecast and seeing by Canada Day, things are going to be in the mid-30s.
30: Oh, boy.
29: Yeah, so looks like that's what we're going to be experiencing there. But if you want to brave the heat and grab your sunscreen, there's going to be lots of fun Canada Day festivities, including a great party that's happening out at the Red Barn Brewing Company.
30: Okay.
29: So the Red Barn share a birthday with our country of Canada, and they're celebrating 6 years on that day as well with a huge celebration out back at the barn in their beautiful space that they have there. And they have a ton of really great stuff planned for that day as well. So they have a vendor's market.
30: Nice.
29: Multiple food trucks, I believe 4 or 5 food trucks, and then all day live entertainment.
30: Oh, man.
29: Yeah, so music's going to start at 12 noon. You got Jet Black, Barbara Ann, the Heartless Saints, Lee Henderson, all ready to go with a bunch of different vendors, food trucks, and lots of great vibes, along with some great beer and, of course, one of the best community spots.
30: Oh, for sure. And I don't know about you, Tan, but when I'm in the heat, I get really thirsty.
29: There you go, buddy.
30: I know how to
29: You're in the right place. You
30: know? Nice Red Barn Brew.
29: There you go. You're in the right place to be thirsty when you're at the barn. You got more details over at redbarnbrewing.com. No tickets necessary. They just want to make sure you have a great Canada Day, and they have one killer birthday. More of Chatham Kent's greatest hits. We got your good news file right around the corner, along with Zeppelin. But right now, it's David Bowie. 99.1 CKXS.

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0: 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Excess weather. Looks like we have the calm after the storm, as it were, as we're going to see some nice, milder temperatures before things actually get pretty warm midweek near Canada Day. So today, we're going to see mainly sunny skies, mixed sun and cloud to start, with some fog patches this morning, high getting up to 22, feeling mid-20s with the humidity. Partly cloudy tonight. We'll see a slight chance of showers overnight, low dropping to 13. Tomorrow, things clearing up again in the morning, leaving room for lots of sunshine, high getting up to 24, but feeling closer to 30. Clear skies tomorrow night.

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1: Good morning. From the 99.1 Newsroom, I'm Robin Brady. A severe storm brought heavy rain, hail, and a red-level tornado warning to Chatham Kent last night. Staff with the Northern Tornadoes Project confirmed a supercell tornado hit west of Glencoe, initially assigning it a preliminary rating of EF0. A damage survey team will visit the area today to assess and determine a final storm rating. One suspect has been arrested and the search continues for two others after masked men stole 30 exotic birds in Windsor. Police were able to identify one 29-year-old suspect who was arrested in Chatham earlier this week. Officers successfully recovered 22 of the stolen birds, but say one bird was killed during the theft. The accused faced multiple charges, including break and enter and causing unnecessary suffering to an animal. A warrant has been issued for a second suspect, a 19-year-old, and police are currently working to identify the third. And Chatham Kent Council has approved the construction of a kayak launch at the end of 3rd Street in Erie. The site was part of a larger $255,000 plan initially approved in the 2024 capital budget for two launches. However, administration recommended halting plans for a second location at Stass Lane due to limited access, narrow property, and seasonal parking constraints. The approved 3rd Street project is estimated to cost $210,000 and remains within the designated budget. For more local news and information, visit CKXSFM.com. 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
1: Access weather, still some fog patches lingering, otherwise a mix of sun and cloud today, a high of 22 Celsius with a humidex of 27. We could see a few showers overnight, the low near 13. Tomorrow, clearing with a high of 24. Right now, 16 Celsius, that's 60 Fahrenheit. Find your long-range forecast online at CKXSFM.com.
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6: Checking sports, the Toronto Blue Jays struggles continue with a 6-5 loss to Texas. The Detroit Tigers fall short 2-1 to the Houston Astros. Boston picks up the 6-3 win over the New York Yankees. Over at FIFA, Ecuador downs Germany 2-1. Ivory Coast shuts out Curaçao 2-0. Japan and Sweden play to a 1-1 draw. The Netherlands take down Tunisia 3-1. Turkey picks up a 3-2 win over the United States. And Australia and Paraguay end 0-0. And Eric Cole leads at the end of day one of the Travelers Championship, sitting at 7-under. Corey Connors is the top-ranked Canadian at the end of day one, tied for 8th at 5-under. Connors is one of three Canadians taking part of the weekend. And that is a look at sports. I'm Nick Powell.
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0: 7:36 here on a Friday morning. It's Chatham Kent's greatest hits, 99.1 CKXS. Tanner and Tony hanging out with you here this morning. And it was a great day yesterday out at your hometown deli, Tone.
2: Oh, for sure.
0: They had their grand reopening yesterday. Their new location on McNaughton Ave in Wallaceburg, right across from the beer store. It's the old Pita Pit.
2: Nice. I heard that they had some froyo that was selling like hotcakes.
0: Oh, yeah. So, yeah, that's a new introduction for them. Frozen yogurt.
2: Nice.
0: That's going to be available. They were given a little bit of a sample yesterday. That's going to be coming to the menu soon. They had all the favorites. If you remember your favorites from your hometown deli when it was over on Dufferin, everything is coming back. They're making the chili exactly the way they made the chili there as well, but they're also introducing a lot of extras and new menu items. Yesterday, they had a ton of free stuff to give away,
2: nice.
0: And it was so packed. It was great to see the community come out to support this business. That line was rocking all throughout the day, and it is your new lunch spot here in Wallaceburg, so why not treat yourself?
2: Absolutely. I was seeing the photos that we posted on the XS Facebook page, and it was packed.
0: It was packed, and it was a great time, so congratulations to Matt and his entire team over there on a very successful relaunch of your hometown deli, now located on McNaughton Ave in the plaza across from the beer store, right next to Southside Fitness. More of Chatham Kent's greatest hits here on your Friday morning. It's the Grapes of Wrath on CKXS.

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0: 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Tone.
1: Yes.
0: We are just climbing up towards Canada Day.
1: We are, yeah. Next week, next Wednesday.
0: Yeah, just days away. And it's a little bit of a holiday midweek for a lot of folks.
1: Yeah.
0: Creates an interesting week, you know, the 2 days on, 1 day off, 2 days on. Two days off.
1: Yeah.
0: Yeah.
1: It's weird when it's not on a weekend or a Monday.
0: But it might break it up in a nice little way. So yeah, hopefully you enjoy yourself as that's coming around. But a lot of work I know is going to be like you'll get the Monday off or you'll get the Friday off.
1: Sure.
0: So some people have a long weekend that they're heading into and they're going to be heading out, maybe going on a trip and maybe jumping in a public pool.
1: Ooh.
0: Things are heating up next week. By Canada Day, we're expected to be in the mid-30s, so I thought I'd share some information because this is kind of shocking. Okay. Actually, no. Par for the course, but still. Hard to hear. In a poll online, they asked, do you shower before you get in a public pool?
1: No.
0: Boom. Tony says no.
1: No.
0: Right away. No. But, like, all I remember when I went to the public pool, like the Caldwell swimming pool in Wallaceburg, or you just getting their swimming lessons, before you jumped in that bad boy, they made you go under that cold shower and get yourself all soaked up before you jumped in the public pool. And when you're a kid, you're like, this is nonsense. Why do I have to get wet before I get wet?
1: Yeah.
0: It makes no sense whatsoever. And then you start to think about how gross public pools can be.
1: All the pee-pee and urine in there.
0: Ooh, I know. And how bad people wipe. It may seem unnecessary, but it does make a big difference in keeping the pool clean. Even if you're not covered in dirt and sweat, oils and body products can come off into the water and create, you know, grossness in there. Some say it can also protect your hair because dry follicles will absorb regular water in a rinse first before entering the chlorine water.
1: Ooh.
0: So if you saturate your hair first and foremost, it's not going to absorb all that chlorine, which could also possibly damage. But according to a recent poll, less than half of people shower before they hop in that public pool.
1: Yeah, and I'm unfortunately one of them.
0: Tony's one of them. Sorry, he's hopping in there just all dirty as heck.
1: Gonna go pee.
0: And I will not go into the public pool because I've seen bacteria and I've seen what it can swim up. And I do not want any of that. We got more of Chatham Kent's greatest hits on the way as we're jumping into dirty public pools all throughout this summer. We'll take a peek at the forecast and the roads coming up next.
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9: Taking our first look at the roads around Chatham, Kent this morning. Still some light fog, but nothing that's causing any major trouble. No school buses to worry about today as summer break is officially underway. Some construction on the 401 and eastbound lane closure in the West Lorne area between Blacks Road and Furnival Road. That should be done by noon today. And sporadic closures on Witherspoon Street in Chatham from William to Adelaide. That's continuing until July 22nd. If you're filling up the tank, gas prices in Wallaceburg at $1.59, most stations in Chatham near $1.50, and you're looking at $1.54 in Thamesville.
0: Thanks, Robin. Taking a peek at your access weather forecast here for today. We are going to see a little bit of sunshine, which is nice after a pretty tempestuous day yesterday. We're going to see a high getting up to about 22, but with the humidity, it's going to feel mid-20s, a mix of sun and cloud throughout. Tonight, partly cloudy skies with a slight chance of showers overnight, low dropping down to 13. Tomorrow, we'll see clearing skies in the morning, leaving room for lots of Saturday sunshine, high getting up to 24, but feeling closer to 30. Clear tomorrow night with a low dropping to 16, and for your Sunday, sunshine with a high 28. Right now, we got cloudy skies over James Street in downtown Wallaceburg, currently sitting at 16 degrees. Find your long-range forecast at ckxsfm.com. 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
1: Good morning. From the 99.1 Newsroom, I'm Robin Brady. It was a dark and stormy evening in Chatham-Kent. A red-level tornado warning was issued by Environment Canada shortly after 7 o'clock, followed by heavy rain and hail pounding the area. Officials with the Northern Tornadoes Project say a supercell tornado left a narrow path of damage west of Glencoe. After an initial investigation following the event, a preliminary rating of EF0 was assigned. A damage survey team will visit the area today to determine a final rating and document any downburst or hail damage from the storm. A suspect accused of stealing nearly 36 exotic birds in Windsor has been arrested in Chatham. Windsor police responded to a University Avenue East address Tuesday after 3 masked men jumped a fence and broke into an exotic bird coop on the property the previous evening. The men made off with 30 exotic birds worth roughly $30,000. However, one of the birds was killed in the incident. Officers were able to identify one of the suspects, who was later arrested by Chatham-Kent Police. Authorities also recovered 22 of the stolen birds. The 29-year-old accused is now charged with break and enter to commit theft over $5,000, causing unnecessary suffering to an animal, possession of stolen property, and wearing a disguise with intent. A warrant has also been issued for a 19-year-old man, and authorities are working to identify a third suspect as well. 2 stolen bottles of alcohol have led to the arrest of a Wallaceburg man. Chatham-Kent police responded to a theft at a business on McNaughton Avenue in Wallaceburg Wednesday afternoon. Officers arrived to find a man had entered the store and stolen a pair of liquor bottles. A 42-year-old man was arrested and charged with theft under $5,000. He'll face that charge in court next month. Kayakers are one step closer to pushing off after council approved a launch at the end of 3rd Street in Erie. We get that story from 99.1's Nick Powell.
2: Project's been in development since December 2023, when council allocated $255,000 for 2 launches on Lake Erie as part of the 2024 capital budgets. The launches were originally planned for 3rd Street and Stass Lane. However, administration recommended discontinuing plans for the Stass Lane site, highlighting limited access, narrow property, and limited seasonal parking as the main reasons to not move forward. Staff estimate that the 3rd Street kayak launch will cost roughly $210,000 and is within the approved budgets. Nick Powell, CKXS News.
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1: Excess weather, still some light fog patches this morning. Otherwise, a mix of sun and cloud today with a high of 22 Celsius, but the humidex near 27. Partly cloudy overnight with a chance of showers and a low of 13. Tomorrow, mostly sunny, the high near 24. Looking ahead to Sunday, sunshine, 28 degrees, and we'll see a mix of sun and cloud on Monday with a chance of showers and the temperature getting up to 32. Right now, we're sitting at 16 Celsius. That's 61 Fahrenheit. Coming up next, Nick Powell takes a look at sports.
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2: Chugging sports, the Toronto Blue Jays fell short at home with a 6-5 loss to the Texas Rangers. For the Detroit Tigers, they can't find the win, dropping 2-1 to Houston. Boston Red Sox double up the New York Yankees 6-3. At the FIFA World Cup, Ivory Coast blanks Curaçao 2-0. Ecuador takes down Germany 2-1. The Netherlands pick up a 3-1 win over Tunisia. Japan and Sweden play to a 1-1 tie. Turkey takes down the United States 3-2. Australia and Paraguay end scoreless. At the end of day one of the Travelers Championship, Eric Cole leads sitting at 7-under. Corey Connors sits at the top Canadian, tied for 8th at 5-under. Connors is one of three Canadians taking part in the weekend. And the Dallas Stars seem to be looking around for Jason Robertson. The 26-year-old is said to have rejected a contract offer from the Seattle Kraken and can't agree on numbers with Dallas. Robertson will be a restricted free agent July 1st, coming off a 4-year, $31 million contract with a cap hit of $7.75 million. And that is a look at sports. I'm Nick Powell.
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14: It's Monday. It's Monday.
15: Why exactly are we here?
14: Why are we here?
16: I never thought that you'd hear these terrible words from my lips, but we'll have to go to work.
17: Really?
18: Why?
16: There's a great deal of work to be done.
18: Oh, well, work is
19: four-letter work.
20: I don't like my job. I don't think I'm going to go anymore.
21: Yeah, we've all heard that. This time, I mean it.
22: And there's another reason.
23: Mondays suck.
24: Okay, it's showtime.
25: 8:09 here on a, it is Friday. Not sure what the radio's saying here. Friday.
24: Yeah.
25: Goodness gracious. Technologies.
24: Oh, boy.
25: We got more Chatham Kent's greatest hits for your Friday morning, and it's a very special Friday for the kiddos. School is out.
24: Oh, yeah, it is.
25: Yeah, in the immortal words of Mr. Alice Cooper, it is out for the summer indeed. And over the Chatham branch at the public library, they are kicking off their summer reading launch, but they're not doing it at the library.
24: No?
25: Now, as a matter of fact, later on this morning, they're going to be kicking off the kids' summer reading launch over at Riverside Ice ice cream.
10: Riverside ice cream.
25: Riverside ice cream.
10: Riverside.
25: You can visit between 11 and 3 p.m. Any kid 12 and under who wants to sign up for the summer reading program is going to receive a free bowl of ice cream from Riverside. And there'll also be some candy-themed activities to enjoy inside. Lefty from the Chatham-Kent Barnstormers is going to be there as well. It's going to be a great day for the kiddos. So if they want to get ready and plan their summer reading lists.
10: Oh, yeah.
25: A couple long drives, a couple vacations on the way. Getting a couple books in the hands of the kiddos is a good thing.
10: Rather than a tablet, right?
25: Absolutely. Absolutely. So swing on by between 11 and 3 p.m. today for the kids. They can kick off their summer reading and grab some free ice cream. This is available for free for any child in the area 12 and under. They got more details over at the Chatham-Kent Public Library Facebook page. But congratulations to the kids as they kick off what should be one epic summer here in Chatham-Kent.

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0: Couple birthdays to get out here. First and foremost, a birthday coming up for tomorrow. This one's going out to Shelly Wright. Shelly's going to be celebrating birthday tomorrow. Happy birthday. Love, Dad. I also have a birthday for today. Elaine Henderson is celebrating. Happy birthday, Elaine. That's love from the girls. Tony got the Dresden Legion list there, pal.
1: Yeah, I do. Throwing out some happy birthdays, too. Happy birthday to Cody Worrell. Happy birthday to Sarah Meredith. Happy birthday to Stephanie Saunders. Happy birthday to Ron Tricker. Happy birthday to Allison Parking. Happy birthday to Alan Babcock. Happy birthday to Michael Grand. And happy birthday to Izzy Thoreau.
0: I got some celebrity birthdays to add to the list. It's a big one for celebrities. Starting off at the top, Jacob Elordi. He was in Wuthering Heights and Frankenstein, which is kind of interesting because, as I understand, he's a very well-read young dude.
1: There you go.
0: 29 years old. Ariana Grande. She is 33 years old here today.
1: Get her some food for her birthday. She looks like a skeleton.
0: Jeanette McCurdy.
1: Oh.
0: 34. She was on iCarly. Now a best-selling novelist.
1: Yes, she is.
0: We also have a happy birthday going out here, and I can hear Tony's heart beating from across the table. April Ludgate herself, Aubrey Plaza, turning 42.
1: She's got my heart.
0: She does have Tony's heart. Want to know what's even more interesting?
1: What's that?
0: Also celebrating today, Nick Offerman. Ron Swanson.
1: He's got my heart.
0: Yeah, Ron Swanson.
1: Call me.
0: Who's actually been on this show
1: before. Yes, he has.
0: Yes, he has. 56 years old here today. I mean, one of the funniest guys on the planet. So,

0: Harriet Wheeler of the Sundays is 63. Also have a birthday going to Patty Smythe. That's one from Scandal.
1: Oh.
0: Patty with a Y, 69 years old today. Chris Isaak is 70. I told you it was a big one. Mick Jones from The Clash is 71. Also have a happy birthday going out to some celebrities who have passed on. Irv Gotti, Colonel Tom Parker, and Peter Lorre. But also, I have a very special birthday that I saved for last. Because we also are celebrating Mark McKinney. He's crushing your hand.
1: Up.
0: Mark McKinney celebrating a 67th birthday today, a Canadian comedy legend. We got more of Chatham Kent's greatest hits on the way. We'll take a peek at your access weather forecast coming up next.
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0: Taking a peek at your XS weather forecast here for the day. We are going to see a mix of sun and cloud. A bit of fog to start things off. That should be burning up shortly. High's going to get up to about 22, but feeling mid-20s with the humidity. Partly cloudy tonight. We'll see the low drop into about 13 degrees. These things clearing up tomorrow morning, making way for lots of Saturday sunshine. High getting up to 24, but it'll feel closer to 30 with humidity. Clear skies tomorrow night, low drop into 16. And for your Sunday, more sunshine with a high of 28. Right now, clear skies over James Street in downtown Wallaceburg. Just a few clouds overhead as we're still sitting at 16 degrees Celsius. 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
1: Good morning. From the 99.1 Newsroom, I'm Robin Brady. A severe storm brought heavy rain, hail, and a red-level tornado warning to Chatham Kent last night. Staff with the Northern Tornadoes Project confirmed a supercell tornado hit west of Glencoe, initially assigning it a preliminary rating of EF0. A damage survey team will visit the area today to assess and determine a final storm rating. One suspect has been arrested and the search continues for two others after masked men stole 30 exotic birds in Windsor. Police were able to identify one 29-year-old suspect who was arrested in Chatham earlier this week. Officers successfully recovered 22 of the stolen birds, but say one bird was killed during the theft. The accused faced multiple charges, including break and enter and causing unnecessary suffering to an animal. A warrant has been issued for a second suspect, a 19-year-old, and police are currently working to identify the third. And Chatham Kent Council has approved the construction of a kayak launch at the end of 3rd Street in Erie. The site was part of a larger $255,000 plan initially approved in the 2024 capital budget for two launches. However, administration recommended halting plans for a second location at Stass Lane due to limited access, narrow property, and seasonal parking constraints. The approved 3rd Street project is estimated to cost $210,000 and remains within the designated budget. For more local news and information, visit CKXSFM.com. We'll check the forecast next.
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1: Access weather, still some fog patches lingering, otherwise a mix of sun and cloud today, a high of 22 Celsius with a humidex of 27. We could see a few showers overnight, the low near 13. Tomorrow, clearing with a high of 24. Right now, 16 Celsius, that's 60 Fahrenheit. Find your long-range forecast online at CKXSFM.com.
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7: Checking sports, the Toronto Blue Jays struggles continue with a 6-5 loss to Texas. The Detroit Tigers fall short 2-1 to the Houston Astros. Boston picks up the 6-3 win over the New York Yankees. Over at FIFA, Ecuador downs Germany 2-1. Ivory Coast shuts out Curaçao 2-0. Japan and Sweden play to a 1-1 draw. The Netherlands take down Tunisia 3-1. Turkey picks up a 3-2 win over the United States. And Australia and Paraguay end 0-0. And Eric Cole leads at the end of day one of the Travelers Championship, sitting at 7-under. Corey Connors is the top-ranked Canadian at the end of day one, tied for 8th at 5-under. Connors is one of three Canadians taking part of the weekend. And that is a look at sports. I'm Nick Powell.
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29: 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Chatham Kent's greatest hits, 99.1 CKXS. 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
5: Nice.
29: Yeah, dude. Summer kicked off, of course, last Sunday on Father's Day. 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
5: Ooh, catch the biggest one?
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29: for the biggest salmon and $3,000 for the biggest walleye. 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A couple of farmers markets. Blenheim's having their classic auto show. It is going to be a packed weekend. And once again, we have all the details you need over at CKXSFM.com. Also have a big thing that's happening out in Wheatley on Sunday. The Wheatley Fish Festival is going to be held there, as well as the Boulevard of Dreams car show in Erie. So if you want to do a little bit of a water tour of CK, there's going to be some great stuff to stop by, especially on Sunday. Once again, the events page at CKXSFM.com is where you want to go. There's so much going on this weekend. If we kept on, we'd be here all day. Green Day on CK.

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0: Coldplay on 99.1 CKXS, Chatham Kent's greatest hits, broadcasting live from James Street in downtown Wallaceburg. Joining us on the phone lines here today is our good friend Louis Rush of Rush Meats and More. Good morning, Louis. How's it going today?
1: Good morning. The water is going down.
0: Yeah, did you get caught up in any of that weather that whipped through yesterday?
1: Yeah, we did. We got an inch and a half of rain in less than 10, well, between 10 and 15 minutes. I've never seen it rain like that before.
0: So, yeah, anyway. It came fast and heavy, didn't it?
1: Yes, it did. So it didn't have time to, you know, settle in the ground. It just went to the low ground. So it is what it is.
0: Yeah,
1: and then shortly after that, we got another 3/4 of an inch that came the same way. So we still have some ponds in the field.
0: Yeah, well, the good news is it looks like the weather heading into this weekend and heading into Canada Day is looking a little bit less eventful, albeit starting to warm up in time for that holiday. You guys have some holiday hours as well. Canada Day coming midweek. It'll affect opening for you guys too, right?
1: Yes, for sure. Yeah, we'll be closed on the 1st. It is what it is. So we're kind of looking at, I don't know if you're going to take this weekend as your holiday weekend or next weekend. So we are prepared, we'll be prepared for both ends, depending on what you choose.
0: Absolutely. And what do you guys have for just in time for us for Canada Day?
1: Well, for fresh pork in the counter, we've got barbecue, regular and fast fry, and also smoked center cut chops. And there's also side ribs and boneless blade roasts. And for beef, we have ribeyes and New York strips, fillets and T-bones. We'll cut those to order. And then there's plenty of cold cuts and kielbasas in the deli section. The freezer section has more than 3 dozen sausage types and flavors. There's burger patties, ground beef, and chicken. And there's bulk sausage meats in one-pound packages. So, you know, a lot of people like to make lasagnas or spaghetti on a long weekend because it's quick and easy and you can socialize at the same time. And there's more than a dozen smoked sausage flavors, great for camping because it's fully cooked. And then there's German-style wieners, regular and bacon and cheese. There's 4 kinds of bacon, and there's also pepperettes that travel well. And there's pulled pork and shredded beef, just heat and serve. And there's a good selection of cheese and our farm fresh eggs. And this weekend's features are that's all fresh made. There's original breakfast links and also the larger sausage. There's maple links, honey garlic sausage, and chili lime. And there's also Oktoberfest sausage that's fully cooked. And there's London broils, beef fajita, coconut, lemongrass beef kebabs. Actually, I'll just throw that in there. There's 7 different kinds of kebabs ready, beef, pork, and chicken. So I won't go through the list. I'm pretty sure you'll be able to find one that you like.
0: So
1: that's kind of where it sits. And also, there's lots of burger patties, like, you know, quick and easy things to go through. So we'll be here to serve.
0: Absolutely. And, you know, as Louis said, whether you're celebrating this weekend, next, or midweek, they're ready to serve you. You can always call in your orders as well. How can they get a hold of you, Louis, and how can they find you at the counter?
1: They can give us a call at 519-351-7711, or they can find us off of 40 Highway or Kent Road 15 at Ferry Line. Take that to the Mall Road and just follow the signs.
0: They are down the road and around the corner and worth every inch of the effort. 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And don't forget to follow them on Facebook. Louis, thank you so much for joining us here today. Anything else you'd like to add for the listeners before we let you go, sir?
1: Yeah, there's still a few open dates or things we can shuffle around if you need catering. We're available for that also. We do Windsor, London, Sarnia area. So we're here.
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13: Checking in on the roads around Chatham Kent once again. We've got an eastbound lane closure on the 401 after a single vehicle crash a little earlier this morning near AD Shad Road. OBB say motorists should drive with caution and expect some delays. Other construction on the roads, the 401 eastbound has a lane closure in the West Lorne area between Blacks Road and Furnival Road. That should be done by noon. And near downtown Chatham, King Street West remains closed between 2nd Street and LaCroix, and 1st Street shut down between Wellington and King. If you're filling up the tank, gas prices on Walpole Island as low as $1.49 this morning, $1.50 at most stations in Chatham, and $1.59 in Wallaceburg.
0: Thanks, Robin. Taking a peek at your excess weather forecast for today. We are going to see some cloudy skies to start. Mixed sun and cloud later on this afternoon. High getting up to 22, feeling mid-20s with the humidity. Partly cloudy tonight. Could see a slight chance of overnight showers. Nothing significant. Low drop into about 13. Tomorrow, we'll see things clearing in the morning. Lots of sunshine. High getting up to 24, but feeling closer to 30 through most of the day. Clear tomorrow night with a low drop into 16. And on Sunday, we'll finish off your weekend with sunshine and a high of 28. Right now, we got gray skies over James Street here in downtown Wallaceburg, sitting at 17 degrees Celsius. Find your long-range forecast at CKXSFM.com. 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

0: Good morning. From the 99.1 Newsroom, I'm Robin Brady. A severe storm brought heavy rain, hail, and a red-level tornado warning to Chatham Kent last night. Staff with the Northern Tornadoes Project confirmed a supercell tornado hit west of Glencoe, initially assigning it a preliminary rating of EF0. A damage survey team will visit the area today to assess and determine a final storm rating. One suspect has been arrested and the search continues for two others after masked men stole 30 exotic birds in Windsor. Police were able to identify one 29-year-old suspect who was arrested in Chatham earlier this week. Officers successfully recovered 22 of the stolen birds, but say one bird was killed during the theft. The accused faced multiple charges, including break and enter and causing unnecessary suffering to an animal. A warrant has been issued for a second suspect, a 19-year-old, and police are currently working to identify the third. And Chatham Kent Council has approved the construction of a kayak launch at the end of 3rd Street in Erie. The site was part of a larger $255,000 plan initially approved in the 2024 capital budget for two launches. However, administration recommended halting plans for a second location at Stass Lane due to limited access, narrow property, and seasonal parking constraints. The approved 3rd Street project is estimated to cost $210,000 and remains within the designated budget. For more local news and information, visit cksfm.com. 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
0: Excess weather, a mix of sun and cloud today with a high of 22 Celsius, the humidex near 27. We could see a few showers overnight as the temperature dips to 13. Tomorrow, mostly sunny and a high of 24, but still quite humid. Right now, we're sitting at 17 Celsius, that's 63 Fahrenheit. Find your long-range forecast online at cksfm.com.
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0: Taking our first look at the financial markets this morning, the TSX opens the day at 34,850. The S&P 500 sitting at 73.57. The Dow Jones will hit the morning bell at 51,920. And the NASDAQ begins the trading day at 25,358. Crude has dropped $2.52 this morning to $69.40 a barrel. Gold is up $12 to $4,060. An ounce, and the loonie trading at 70.4 cents US. With your morning market watch, I'm Robin Brady.
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0: favorite covers to be released in the last couple of years. It's Billy Talent covering Rush. Canadians covering Canadians. Doesn't get any better than that. Chatham Kent's Greatest Hits, 99.1 CKXS. Here with Tanner and Tony. Our friends over at the Coliseum at Caesars Windsor have been running a pretty wicked sale.
1: Yeah, they have.
0: And it's going to wrap up in just a few days. So running until June 29th, that's this coming Monday, you can grab up $50 tickets.
1: Wow.
0: Some shows, it's one ticket for $50. Some shows, that's two tickets for 50 bones.
1: Goodness.
0: So you want to see Daniel Tosh? $50, one ticket. You want to see Seth Meyers? $50, two tickets.
1: Ooh.
0: That's right. Late night Seth Meyers live doing some stand-up comedy. Two tickets for $50. Bush, two tickets for $50. The Australian Pink Floyd show, two tickets for $50. The list goes on and on. Burt Kreischer, Jim Jefferies, the Black Keys, massive names, just $50. How about this one, Tom?
1: Yeah.
0: I know you're a fan. Tom Jones.
1: Oh.
0: Two tickets.
1: Love it.
0: $50.
1: Not unusual to want a ticket like that.
0: For $25 a ticket to see Tom Jones, that's going back like 30 years in time,
1: yeah.
0: Price-wise. We got more details over at ckxsfm.com, but you're not going to want to wait too long. Caesars Show Week will end on Monday, June 29th at 10 p.m. That's this coming Monday at 10 p.m. After that, ticket prices go back to normal. 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We're back at it with more of Chatham Kent's Greatest Hits, Fleetwood Mac, and REM coming up next.
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0: Faber Drive, 99.1 CKXS, Chatham Kent's greatest hits, broadcasted from James Street in downtown Wallaceburg. Well, yesterday, I know it was a little touch and go weather-wise.
1: Yeah.
0: When we were out at Wardsville for another 99.1 Radio Golf Day. Now, we probably will be adding Wardsville again to that list a little bit later on in the season because, you know, Mother Nature interrupted a little bit. We want to make sure everybody has a good day out at one of my favorite golf courses. So we'll be posting that over at ckxsfm.com. Keep an eye for more details. As for our next stop, Tone.
1: Where?
0: July 10th. July 10th. So that is 2 weeks from today. Friday, July 10th, we're going to be at the Ridgetown Golf and Curling Club again, as we were a couple weeks back.
1: Nice.
0: And you can go check that out. That course, I went and checked things out a couple weeks ago, looks in better shape than I think I've ever seen it.
1: Wow.
0: It looks pristine. The greens look great. Everything is so green. I mean, it is hard not to love that golf course. If you are a golfer and have been a golfer for a long time, you get that nostalgic old golf feeling.
1: Ooh.
0: And the golfers listening know exactly what I'm talking about. That's something that you get at Ridgetown that I think is harder and harder to find in this modern day and age of golf. So if you want to play, we're going to be out there July 10th. And on that day, you could play 18 holes with a cart for just $39.
1: Oof.
0: Not getting better than that. More details at ckxsfm.com. We'll take a peek at your XS weather forecast coming up next.
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6: XS weather, a mix of sun and cloud today with a high of 22 Celsius, the humidex near 27. We could see a few showers overnight as the temperature dips to 13. Tomorrow, mostly sunny and a high of 24, but still quite humid. Find your long-range forecast online at ckxsfm.com.
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0: Finishing up there with Chris Cornell and Audio Slave, 99.1 CKXS, Adam Kent's greatest hits. We're going to be wrapping things up here, but your more music middays will take you through to our good friend Jacqueline Wills later on today as she takes you through from Friday into your weekend. Lots of great stuff happening throughout the weekend. Tomorrow morning, Greg Hetherington is going to be live from the Erie Marina for the Great Erie Salmon and Walleye Hunt.
1: Awesome. That prize, $3,000 up for grabs for the biggest salmon or walleye.
0: Yes, sir. Even I'm getting out in the water for that, buddy.
1: Look at that.
0: Oh, yeah. Going to be out on Lake Erie on Sunday. Looking forward to that. But you can kick off everything with Greg tomorrow. Erie Marina. He's going to be broadcasting live, talking about all the great stuff they have over at their marina, some of the good sales they have, plus, of course, the upcoming Great Erie Salmon and Walleye Hunt. That'll kick off tomorrow and run right through until July 12th. $3,000.
1: Wow.
0: Three large for the biggest salmon and three large for the biggest walleye. The hunt will be on tomorrow. More details at the events page at ckxsfm.com. Got you more music middays on the way. Back at it with April Wine and Uncle Neil coming up next.
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12: Excess weather, a mix of sun and cloud today with a high of 22 Celsius, the humidex near 27. We could see a few showers overnight as the temperature dips to 13. Tomorrow, mostly sunny and a high of 24, but still quite humid. Find your long-range forecast online at CKXSFM.com.
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0: Excess weather, a mix of sun and cloud today with a high of 22 Celsius, the humidex near 27. We could see a few showers overnight as the temperature dips to 13. Tomorrow, mostly sunny and a high of 24, but still quite humid. Find your long-range forecast online at CKXSFM.com.
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1: Good afternoon. From the 99.1 newsroom, I'm Robin Brady. A Blenheim woman is facing charges after her partner suffered cuts to their face during a dispute. Chatham Kent police were called to a Blenheim address shortly before midnight on Wednesday. Authorities say the woman attacked her partner during an argument. The 51-year-old accused was arrested and charged with assault. She was later released with conditions and an August court date. Kayakers are one step closer to pushing off after council approved a launch at the end of 3rd Street in Erie. We get that story from 99.1's Nick Powell.
2: Project's been in development since December 2023 when council allocated $255,000 for two launches on Lake Erie as part of the 2024 capital budgets. The launches were originally planned for 3rd Street and Stass Lane. However, administration recommended discontinuing plans for the Stass Lane site, highlighting limited access, narrow property, and limited seasonal parking as the main reasons to not move forward. Staff estimate that the 3rd Street kayak launch will cost roughly $210,000 and is within the approved budgets. Nick Powell, CKXS News.
1: With school out and summer break officially underway in Chatham-Kent, many families will be hitting the beach this weekend. Staff with Chatham-Kent Public Health conducted their first round of water quality testing on Monday, and while all beaches remain open, high levels of E. coli were found at Getty's Beach near the Wheatley Pier. Beachgoers are urged to use caution, as health officials say there's always the risk of injury or illness when swimming in water with high E. coli, which can also contain other harmful germs. The health unit collects water samples from public beaches within Chatham-Kent between June and September. Officials say the basic rule of thumb is that as long as it didn't rain heavily that day or the day before and wasn't terribly windy or wavy, the water should be safe for swimming. On the heels of last year's successful inaugural event, the Tart and Soul Butter Tart Festival is coming back to Chatham. Everything kicks off at 11 o'clock tomorrow morning in the backyard event space at the Sons of Kent Brewing Company, bringing together food makers, artisans, and butter tart lovers. Professional butter tart bakers from communities across Ontario will once again compete for the coveted People's Choice Award, while attendees shop at vendor booths and enjoy live music. 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Tart enthusiasts are encouraged to arrive early to secure their favorite flavors. The festival runs until 3 o'clock tomorrow afternoon, and admission is free. For more local news and information, visit CKXSFM.com. We'll check the forecast next.
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1: Excess weather, mostly cloudy or overcast today with a high of 22 Celsius, the Humidex near 27. Partly cloudy tonight with a chance of showers and the low near 13. Tomorrow the sky should clear with a high of 24 degrees. Sunday, sunshine, 27 for the high, and a mix of sun and cloud on Monday with a chance of showers and the temperature getting up to 32. Right now, 20 Celsius, that's 68 Fahrenheit. Coming up next, Nick Powell takes a look at sports.
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2: Trucking sports, the Toronto Blue Jays will try to bounce back. 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For the Detroit Tigers, they welcome the Houston Astros at 6:40. Boston Red Sox entertain the New York Yankees. The New York Mets have fired manager Carlos Mendoza after a rocky go at the season. Mets hold the second highest payroll in the league, sitting at a 34-47 record, and are currently riding a 6-game losing streak. Mendoza in his third season with the Mets leaves with a record of 206 wins and 199 losses. Our play is wrapping up quickly at the FIFA World Cup, with action today seeing France take on Norway. Iraq plays Senegal. Saudi Arabia goes up against Cabo Verde. Spain and Uruguay square off. New Zealand faces Belgium. Iran takes on Egypt. The Toronto Maple Leafs are on the clock in Buffalo as it's day one of the NHL draft. The Leafs hold the first overall pick, and many are looking at UConn's Gavin McKenna to be taken with the top selection. San Jose Sharks will select second. Vancouver holds the third overall pick. Chatham Kent Barnstormers kick off a 5-game road trip tonight, taking on the Red Sox in Brantford. First pitch set for just after 7 o'clock. And that is a look at sports. I'm Nick Powell.
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1: Checking in on the financial markets over the noon hour, the TSX is up 129 points to 34,980. The S&P 500 dipped 12 points lower to 7,345. The Dow Jones shed 33 points to 51,887, while the NASDAQ dropped 110 to 25,248. Crude is down $3, now trading at $68.92 a barrel. Gold is up $47 to $4,095 an ounce, and the loonie trading at 70.5 cents U.S. With your noon market watch, I'm Robin Brady.
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17: Good afternoon. Here is the report for Friday from Farm Market News at the University of Guelph Ridgetown campus. From Ontario Pork, Quebec's average price on Thursday was $212.10 per 100 kilos dressed weight. The previous market's day, CME constructed price was $91.59 U.S. per 100 weight dressed weight. Compared to the previous day, this was down 40 cents. The average weekly price, $261.75, and total volume of Ontario hogs sold last week was 117,343. At the Chicago Board of Trade today, the corn futures are slightly higher. September up 3/4 at 425. December up 1 1/4 at 444 1/4. Soybean futures are slightly lower, now using the August future for old crop, and it was down 3 at 11.34. November down 1 at 11.56. And wheat futures are moderately lower, with July down 11 3/4 at 5.79 1/4. Chatham Kent cash corn prices 5.66 to 5.75. Soybeans $15.64. And soft red winter wheat, $7.03 to $7.09 per bushel. 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
19: 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The KFA is your local OFA federation representing over 1,800 members in Chatham, Kent. The KFA supports its members with issues affecting the agricultural community, such as the new hydro transmission lines, the proposed battery storage sites, and favoring the natural heritage implementation strategy for woodlot management and preservation. Farmers are still busy in the fields. That means you will still encounter farm equipment on the roads. When you see a slow-moving vehicle sign, please be patient, slow down, and pass when you can safely do so. A reminder for farmers, please ensure you are well lit up and all of your lights, signals, and reflectors are in good condition and as visible as possible. Also a reminder to everyone to make sure your 911 emergency numbers are free of vegetation growth that tends to occur over time and are visible at the road. This is essential for all emergency vehicles to find your property. If your sign is missing or damaged, please replace it as soon as possible. Chatham Kent is an agricultural powerhouse, generating over $4 billion annually and producing approximately 20% of all vegetables grown in Ontario, making us a leader in Canadian agriculture. While soybeans, corn, and wheat are the major crops, there are over 70 different crops grown in Chatham Kent, employing over 16,000 workers. Our crop of the week are strawberries. 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The KFA encourages you to buy local with our Buy Local, Buy Fresh campaign. 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
6: Hi there, I'm Steve Fensno, MPP for Lambton Kent Middlesex. 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
3: 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Congratulations to Chatham Kent's graduating class of 2026. 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
7: Excess weather, a mix of sun and cloud today with a high of 22 Celsius, the Humidex near 27. We could see a few showers overnight as the temperature dips to 13. Tomorrow, mostly sunny and a high of 24, but still quite humid. Find your long-range forecast online at ckxsfm.com.
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0: 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Wambo is coming August 7th and 8th. And coming to Wambo, Scott Maneri and the Barn Burners. 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
1: 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Today, the class of 2026 from Tilbury District High School. From TDHS, Kara Govro, Matthew Giesbrick, Gavin Graham, Nicholas Groening, Agatha Gunther, Marianne Gunther, Nikki Harder, Casey Heber, Grace Ivis, and Lily Ivis, as well as Katie Kivel. The Tilbury District Secondary School Class of 2026 is brought to you by Waltron Trailers in Ridgetown. Like our graduation class of 2026, Waltron is in it for the long haul. By Waste Connections Canada, building stronger communities today and for future generations. Congratulations to the graduating class of 2026. And by Trevor Jones, MPP, Chatham-Kent-Leamington. 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Enjoy your summer and wishing you all the best in the fall. The Chatham Honda Graduation Celebration. 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

0: Excess weather, a mix of sun and cloud today with a high of 22 Celsius, the Humidex near 27. We could see a few showers overnight as the temperature dips to 13. Tomorrow, mostly sunny and a high of 24, but still quite humid. Find your long-range forecast online at CKXSFM.com.
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0: It's time for the Chatham Honda graduation celebration, recognizing the accomplishment of all our high school grads in Chatham, Kent. 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From TDHS, Denny Nielsen, Jason Cron, Jessica Cron, Serena Mann, Cooper Marchand, Delana Martins, Tyler McElroy, Brooke McFarlane, Brooke Nee, Kevin Neufeld, Haley Newview, Skylar Nichols, and Kian O'Sullivan. 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

Billy Joel is kicking off your 2 o'clock hour with My Life. And your life is going to be pretty great this weekend if you check out all these great events that are about to go down. More details on the way, but first, a check of your weather after Huey Lewis in the news, the Cowboy Junkies, and the Rascals on 99.1.

0: 99.1 CKXS, Chatham Kent's greatest hits. Happy Friday. You've done it. You've officially made it to the end of the work week. It's the first full weekend of summer, and it's going to be a great one in and around CK. Weather looks like it shouldn't be too bad either. And speaking of weather, let's take a look at your weather forecast for this afternoon. It is currently about 20 degrees Celsius or 69 degrees Fahrenheit. Mainly cloudy with a high of 22 or 72, humidex of 27. Tonight, partly cloudy, 30% chance of showers overnight, a low of 13 or 55. For your long-range weather forecast, CKXSFM.com.
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4: Excess weather, a mix of sun and cloud today with a high of 22 Celsius, the humidex near 27. We could see a few showers overnight as the temperature dips to 13. Tomorrow, mostly sunny and a high of 24, but still quite humid. Find your long-range forecast online at ckxsfm.com.
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0: Chris Isaac with Baby Did a Bad, Bad Thing on CKXS FM. But it's definitely not going to be a bad weekend. Mother Nature looks like she's going to be on our side for once. And on top of that, Free Family Fishing Week kicks off this weekend across the province. It's one of only four times a year that Canadian residents can fish in Ontario for free, which means you do not need to buy a fishing license if you want to fish this week. That kicks off tomorrow and runs until July 4th. This is your last chance of the year to fish for free. Any other time, you will need a fishing license. So grab your rods, your reels, your friends and family, and get ready for some fun.
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That was Eric Clapton with After Midnight. You're listening to 99.1 CKXS. My name's Jackie Wills, and I've got your fun fact of the day on the way. But first, some more great tunes from the Counting Crows, Melissa Etheridge, and right now, it is Doug and the Slugs with Day by Day.

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2: 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And we've got a science fun fact for you today. We're talking about zinc and how the atomic number of zinc is actually 30. 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

0: 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And this weekend will be the 14th annual Blenheim Classics Auto Show. 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
3: XS weather, a mix of sun and cloud today with a high of 22 Celsius, the Humidex near 27. We could see a few showers overnight as the temperature dips to 13. Tomorrow, mostly sunny and a high of 24, but still quite humid. Find your long-range forecast online at CKXSFM.com.
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6: 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We'll talk more about it after a couple of Rolling Stones tunes in your XS Encore.

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0: The Rolling Stones in your XS Encore, because on this day in music history back in 2005, tickets for their forthcoming gig at the Hollywood Bowl were set to become the most expensive in rock and roll history. Fans would have to pay up to 249 British pounds, which is like $466 to $467 Canadian. Yeah, that's pretty wild, especially for back in 2005. And that worked out to about £2 per minute to watch the Stones. And £1 is about $1.87 Canadian. So kind of expensive, especially for 2005. But if you really like the Stones, and I'm sure it was worth it. 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

0: Good afternoon from the 99.1 Newsroom. I'm Kirk Dickinson. A Blenheim woman has been charged after her partner suffered cuts to their face during a dispute. Chatham Kent police say officers were called to a Blenheim address shortly before midnight on Wednesday after an argument between two people escalated. According to authorities, a woman attacked her partner during the argument, causing cuts to their face. As a result, a 51-year-old Blenheim woman was arrested and charged with assault. She was later released from custody with conditions and an August court date. With school out and the summer break officially underway in Chatham-Kent, many families will be hitting the beach this weekend. Staff with Chatham-Kent Public Health conducted their first round of water quality testing on Monday, June 22nd, and while all beaches remain open, high levels of E. coli bacteria were found at Geddes Beach near the Wheatley Pier. Beachgoers are urged to use caution as health officials say there is always a risk of injury or illness when swimming in water with high E. coli, which can also contain other harmful germs. The health unit collects water samples from public beaches within Chatham-Kent between June and September of each year to test for the presence of E. coli bacteria. And on the heels of last year's successful inaugural event, the Tart and Soul Butter Tart Festival is returning to Chatham. The festival kicks off at 11 a.m. tomorrow in the backyard event space of Sons of Kent Brewery, bringing together food makers, artisans, and butter tart lovers. Professional butter tart bakers from communities across Ontario will once again compete for the coveted People's Choice Award while attendees shop at vendor booths and enjoy live music. With organizers expecting a strong turnout, tart enthusiasts are encouraged to arrive early to secure their favorite flavors. 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Checking the forecast, mainly cloudy this afternoon with a high of 22, feeling like 27 with the Humidex. Overnight, partly cloudy with a slight chance of showers. The low will fall to 13. And tomorrow, clearing with the high reaching 24 or 29 with the Humidex. Right now, it's 20 Celsius or 68 Fahrenheit. Find your long-range forecast online at ckxsfm.com. Switching to sports, the Chatham-Kent Barnstormers kick off a five-game road trip tonight, taking on the Red Sox in Brantford. First pitch is set for just after 7 o'clock. In the majors, the Detroit Tigers are looking to snap a three-game home skid with a win over Houston tonight. Meantime, the Blue Jays are also struggling, having lost their last three games at home as they face the Texas Rangers. Other action tonight has Cleveland taking on the visiting Seattle Mariners, the Yankees and Red Sox battle in Boston, and the White Sox are home against Kansas City. Bridget Carlton and the Portland Fire are on the hard court tonight, taking on the Sky in Chicago. Elsewhere around the WNBA, Washington takes on Connecticut, and Golden State is at home against Atlanta. In the CFL, the Toronto Argonauts are on the road, battling the Rough Riders in Regina. And there's four games on tap at the FIFA World Cup. Cape Verde is up against Saudi Arabia, Spain faces Uruguay, New Zealand battles Belgium at BC Place in Vancouver, and Egypt and Iran are in Seattle. Send us your sports scores and information. Email news at ckxsfm.com. 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

The Who is helping us get back into Chatham Kent's greatest hits with My Generation. And yesterday we were talking about some crazy stadium food you can find during the World Cup. But what about crazy carnival food? Carnival season is here, and we'll talk more about it after Adexy's Midnight Runners and Sky on 99.1.

0: Texas FM. And as we head into a summer, carnival season is here, which means you get a sunburn and to eat a lot of really weird foods. Here were some of the most outrageous options they've found out and about. Some places have a deep fried butter. Yum. I don't even want to know how many calories are in that. Cheeseburger donuts. Interesting. Fried Coca-Cola. Yeah, they use Coke in the batter, roll it into balls, deep fry it, and then top it with cinnamon sugar. Might be good if you like Coca-Cola. Chocolate-covered bacon. You know what? I feel like that would probably be the perfect combination of sweet and salty. Pickle pizza. A lot of local places have that, so I'm sure that one is great. Deep-fried bubble gum, but there's no gum in the center. It's just flavoring. Gross. Peanut butter and jelly corn dogs. I'd try it. Cotton candy tacos, fried Jell-O, and mac and cheese ice cream. Lots of great foods to try when you're out and about at the upcoming carnivals. We've got some more tunes next.
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0: Your Fantastic Friday continues, and if you plan to hit the water this weekend, this is what you can expect. It is your marine weather forecast brought to you by Rondo Joe's. Over on Western Lake Erie, wind north 10 knots, becoming light this afternoon, then becoming northeast 10 this evening, wind northeast 10 Saturday, waves 0.5 meters or less. And over on Lake St. Clair, wind light, becoming northeast 10 knots early this evening, wind northeast 10 Saturday, waves 0.5 meters or less. This has been your marine weather forecast brought to you by Rondo Joe's.
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4: Excess weather, a mix of sun and cloud today with a high of 22 Celsius, the humidex near 27. We could see a few showers overnight as the temperature dips to 13. Tomorrow, mostly sunny and a high of 24, but still quite humid. Find your long-range forecast online at ckxsfm.com.
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0: All right, Chatham Kent, it is that time of the day. We are diving in and taking a look at everything you have to celebrate on your fantastic Friday, June the 26th. And today is National Chocolate Pudding Day. So hopefully you're up for a little sweet treat, but you can balance that with a salty treat. It's also National Food Truck Day. We're seeing the return of so many great local food trucks, so definitely support them when you can. And last but not least, if your name is Sarah or Zachary, today we celebrate you. But whatever you're celebrating, hopefully your Friday has been fantastic. We've got some more great tunes right around the corner.
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2: Hi there, I'm Steve Fensino, MPP for Lambton Kent Middlesex. 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
1: 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I'm Kirk Dickinson. A Blenheim woman has been charged after her partner suffered cuts to their face during a dispute. Chatham County Police say officers were called to a Blenheim address shortly before midnight on Wednesday after an argument between two people escalated. According to authorities, a woman attacked her partner during the argument, causing cuts to their face. As a result, a 51-year-old Blenheim woman was arrested and charged with assault. She was later released from custody with conditions and an August court date. With school out and the summer break officially underway in Chatham-Kent, many families will be hitting the beach this weekend. Staff with Chatham-Kent Public Health conducted their first round of water quality testing on Monday, June 22nd, and while all beaches remain open, high levels of E. coli bacteria were found at Geddes Beach near the Wheatley Pier. Beachgoers are urged to use caution as health officials say there is always a risk of injury or illness when swimming in water with high E. coli, which can also contain other harmful germs. The health unit collects water samples from public beaches within Chatham-Kent between June and September of each year to test for the presence of E. coli bacteria. And on the heels of last year's successful inaugural event, the Tart and Soul Butter Tart Festival is returning to Chatham. The festival kicks off at 11 a.m. tomorrow in the backyard event space of Sons of Kent Brewery, bringing together food makers, artisans, and butter tart lovers. Professional butter tart bakers from communities across Ontario will once again compete for the coveted People's Choice Award while attendees shop at vendor booths and enjoy live music. With organizers expecting a strong turnout, tart enthusiasts are encouraged to arrive early to secure their favorite flavors. The festival runs until 3 p.m. and admission is completely free. For more local news and information, visit cknxsfm.com. Checking the forecast, mainly cloudy this afternoon with a high of 22, feeling like 27 with the Humidex. Overnight, partly cloudy with a slight chance of showers. The low will fall to 13. And tomorrow, clearing with the high reaching 24 or 29 with the Humidex. Right now, it's 20 Celsius or 68 Fahrenheit. Find your long-range forecast online at cknxsfm.com. Switching to sports, the Chatham-Kent Barnstormers kick off a 5-game road trip tonight, taking on the Red Sox in Brantford. First pitch is set for just after 7 o'clock. In the majors, the Detroit Tigers are looking to snap a 3-game home skid with a win over Houston tonight. Meantime, the Blue Jays are also struggling, having lost their last 3 games at home as they face the Texas Rangers. Other action tonight has Cleveland taking on the visiting Seattle Mariners, the Yankees and Red Sox battle in Boston, and the White Sox are home against Kansas City. Bridget Carlton and the Portland Fire are on the hard court tonight, taking on the Sky in Chicago. Elsewhere around the WNBA, Washington takes on Connecticut, and Golden State is at home against Atlanta. In the CFL, the Toronto Argonauts are on the road, battling the Rough Riders in Regina. And there's 4 games on tap at the FIFA World Cup. Cape Verde is up against Saudi Arabia, Spain faces Uruguay, New Zealand battles Belgium at BC Place in Vancouver, and Egypt and Iran are in Seattle. Send us your sports scores and information. 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
1: Checking the closing markets for Friday. The TSX closed 129 points higher at 34,980. The S&P 500 lost 3 points to close at 7,354. The Dow Jones is down 44 points to finish the day at 51,876. While the NASDAQ closed at 25,297, 60 points lower. Crude is down $2 to $69 a barrel. Gold rose $38 to $4,084 an ounce. And the Canadian dollar is trading at 70 cents U.S. With your closing market report, I'm Kirk Dickinson.
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Tom Petty and the Heartbreakers are helping us get back into Chatham Kent's Greatest Hits. And it's going to be a fantastic Friday evening, that's for sure. Lots of fun stuff happening in Richtown, as well as over in Wheatley. We'll touch on all that. But right now, it is Street Heart with Look in Your Eyes, followed by some Pearl Jam on 99.1 CKXS.

0: Pearl Jam with Daughter on Chatham Kent's Greatest Hits. And it's going to be quite the evening over in Richtown. That's right. They've got their Canada Day Parade happening at 6 p.m. And then the Richtown Summer Concert Series is back in full swing. Dirt Country takes the stage tonight at 7 p.m. after the parade. And the Mudmen take the stage at 7 p.m. on Sunday. They'll have food and refreshments available. Don't forget to bring your lawn chairs and your blankets. And this is all going down behind the Legion in Richtown. Find all the details under the events tab at ckxsfm.com.
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0: Cheap Trick for you on CKXS FM. And tonight, officially, it kicks off the Wheatley Fish Festival. Tonight is their Uptown Hoedown featuring live music, kids activities, and food vendors. 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
4: It's time for the Chatham Honda graduation celebration, recognizing the accomplishments of all our high school grads in Chatham-Kent. 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
6: Excess weather. Mainly cloudy this afternoon with a high of 22, feeling like 27 with the Humidex. Overnight, partly cloudy with a slight chance of showers. The low will fall to 13. And tomorrow, clearing with the high reaching 24 or 29 with the Humidex. Find your long-range forecast online at ckxsfm.com.
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0: WCKXS, Chatham Kent's Greatest Hits. The Doobie Brothers there with Take Me In Your Arms. And my time with you today is coming to an end, but we are welcoming the weekend with open arms. So many fun events and activities happening this weekend. Tonight, we've got the Canada Day Parade in Richtown, followed by the return of the Richtown Summer Concert Series. The Wheatley Fish Festival gets kicked off this weekend, and so much more. 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Kurt has your 6 o'clock news on the way. I'll see you guys again tomorrow at 2. 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
1: Good afternoon from the 99.1 Newsroom. I'm Kirk Dickinson. A Blenheim woman has been charged after her partner suffered cuts to their face during a dispute. Chatham Kent police say officers were called to a Blenheim address shortly before midnight on Wednesday after an argument between two people escalated. According to authorities, a woman attacked her partner during the argument, causing cuts to their face. As a result, a 51-year-old Blenheim woman was arrested and charged with assault. She was later released from custody with conditions and an August court date. With school out and the summer break officially underway in Chatham-Kent, many families will be hitting the beach this weekend. Staff with Chatham-Kent Public Health conducted their first round of water quality testing on Monday, June 22nd, and while all beaches remain open, high levels of E. coli bacteria were found at Geddes Beach near the Wheatley Pier. Beachgoers are urged to use caution as health officials say there is always a risk of injury or illness when swimming in water with high E. coli, which can also contain other harmful germs. The health unit collects water samples from public beaches within Chatham-Kent between June and September of each year to test for the presence of E. coli bacteria. And on the heels of last year's successful inaugural event, the Tart and Soul Butter Tart Festival is returning to Chatham. The festival kicks off at 11 a.m. tomorrow in the backyard event space of Sons of Kent Brewery, bringing together food makers, artisans, and butter tart lovers. Professional butter tart bakers from communities across Ontario will once again compete for the coveted People's Choice Award while attendees shop at vendor booths and enjoy live music. With organizers expecting a strong turnout, tart enthusiasts are encouraged to arrive early to secure their favorite flavors. The festival runs until 3 p.m. and admission is completely free. For more local news and information, visit ckxsfm.com. Checking the forecast, mainly cloudy this afternoon with a high of 22, feeling like 27 with the Humidex. Overnight, partly cloudy with a slight chance of showers. The low will fall to 13. And tomorrow, clearing with the high reaching 24 or 29 with the Humidex. Right now, it's 20 Celsius or 68 Fahrenheit. Find your long-range forecast online at ckxsfm.com. Switching to sports, the Chatham-Kent Barnstormers kick off a five-game road trip tonight, taking on the Red Sox in Brantford. First pitch is set for just after 7 o'clock. In the majors, the Detroit Tigers are looking to snap a three-game home skid with a win over Houston tonight. Meantime, the Blue Jays are also struggling, having lost their last three games at home as they face the Texas Rangers. Other action tonight has Cleveland taking on the visiting Seattle Mariners, the Yankees and Red Sox battle in Boston, and the White Sox are home against Kansas City. Bridget Carlton and the Portland Fire are on the hard court tonight, taking on the Sky in Chicago. Elsewhere around the WNBA, Washington takes on Connecticut, and Golden State is at home against Atlanta. In the CFL, the Toronto Argonauts are on the road, battling the Rough Riders in Regina. And there's four games on tap at the FIFA World Cup. Cape Verde is up against Saudi Arabia, Spain faces Uruguay, New Zealand battles Belgium at BC Place in Vancouver, and Egypt and Iran are in Seattle. Send us your sports scores and information. Email news at ckxsfm.com. 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

0: Excess weather. Overnight, mainly cloudy before clearing. The low will fall to 14 Celsius or 57 Fahrenheit. Saturday, a mix of sun and cloud with the high reaching 25, feeling like 30 with the Humidex. And looking ahead to Sunday, sunny skies with a high of 27. Find your long-range forecast online at ckxsfm.com.
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0: Excess weather. Overnight, mainly cloudy before clearing. The low will fall to 14 Celsius or 57 Fahrenheit. Saturday, a mix of sun and cloud with the high reaching 25, feeling like 30 with the Humidex. And looking ahead to Sunday, sunny skies with a high of 27. Find your long-range forecast online at ckxsfm.com.
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2: 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From LKCS, Cameron Matheson, Brooke McCutcheon, Adam McEachran, Matterick Morehouse, Jack Moulton, Griffin Myers, Derek Nevels, and Jacob Patterson. That's some of the graduating class of LKCS for 2026. Today's graduation celebration brought to you in part by Waltron Trailers in Ridgetown. 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